sides to every coin. But there's only one side that you should be enjoying. The side I have to show you with all the love you'll ever need. So come and get this fortune, satisfaction guaranteed.

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1: 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You know you play the victim every time. I know you get in turns every night. Again, your girls ain't trying to get me off your mind.

0: Esta é a JBFM.
1: They say the holy water's watered down, and this town's lost.